Alright, so good afternoon everybody. Here with me again, Miss Annie, of course, in our lovely program English Friendly. I hope everybody enjoy all the things that you do today, and one of them, I hope that listening to this program anyway, and then I hope that you're ready to study again with me. Of course, I need you to prepare your pen, your notebook, and anything that you need to study English with me. Anyway, this week we're gonna talk more about self-love, because I don't know, somehow some people ask me, Miss Annie, would you please tell us the story that actually related to our daily life? They mean, like, most people now always told me that I think I got a mental issue. I don't know, is this just their assumption by, like, doing self-diagnose or something because of too much information from internet or something? But I don't know, it's they are teenagers, or they're still kids, and they told me that, Miss, I think I have a mental issue. What? When I was in their age, I seldom even listened to my friend talk about mental issue or something like that. Probably because of they have consumed too much information about mental health, and then unfortunately they just listen to it from the social media and by the person or by someone that actually they have got no basic about psychology, about something related to the mental health, but because of people see the trend and they make a content like that or something like that. So today probably I'm not gonna be kind of like giving you like a therapy or something, but we're just gonna learn from a story. So the one who will decide that should I take this advice or should I don't take this advice is you yourself after listening to the story. And then actually you will decide, is this story related to me or not? If you feel that the story or the moral value of the story is kind of you feel relate to the story, then take it if you can learn something. But if you don't think that it's not related to me, so just learn the English, so you've got nothing to lose, right? Well, this afternoon I'm gonna let you listen one story. The title is The Eraser in Aisha's Pocket. So I think start from today, I'm gonna let you listen some real life story that actually it's not fable, it's a real life from a human, you know, like person who are really nearby you, probably your sister, your friends, and I'm gonna use that kind of character in telling you the story. Well, here you go. The title of the story today is The Eraser in Aisha's Pocket. So Aisha was a cheerful 12-year-old girl. So Aisha is 12 years old girl. Every day she carried a small white eraser in the pocket of her school bag. It was not expensive. It was not beautiful. It was only a simple eraser. But to Aisha, it was very special. One morning, Aisha was doing her English homework at school. Her best friend, Hannah, looked at her paper and said, "Aisha, I think number 5 is wrong." Aisha was already tired and worried about her homework. Without thinking, she replied, "Stop telling me what to do. I know what I'm doing." Hannah became quiet. "Oh, okay," she whispered. Aisha immediately saw the sadness on Hannah's face. Her heart felt heavy. A few minutes later, Aisha looked at question number 5 again. Hannah had been right. Aisha's answer was wrong. But the wrong answer was not made Aisha feel bad. It was her way say something bad or something rude to her friend. During break time, Aisha sat alone. She took her little eraser from her pocket. She looked at it
quietly. Then she remembered something her mother had once told her. An eraser cannot make you someone who never makes mistakes. It reminds you that mistakes can be corrected. I shall look at the wrong answer on the paper. She slowly erased it. The pencil mark disappeared, but then she thought about Hannah. I wish I could erase my words too, Aisha whispered. For a moment, she wanted to cry. I'm such a bad friend, she thought. But then she stopped. No, she said softly to herself. I did something wrong, but doesn't mean I am worthless. I can admit my mistake, I can say sorry, and I can try to do better. So Aisha stood up and looked for Hannah. She found her sitting under the tree. Hannah, Hannah looked up. Aisha took a small breath. I'm sorry for speaking to you like that. You were trying to help me, but I was rude. Will you forgive me? Hannah smiled, and she said, of course. Then she added, and number five really was wrong. The boat talk and then, so they both talk, and somehow she feels that something need to be fixed, and Aisha look at the little eraser in her hand, and then they both laughed. And that afternoon, Aisha went home and told her mother what had happened. Her mother hugged her. Aisha, she said, Allah does not ask us to be perfect. When we make a mistake, we should recognize it, repent, correct what we can, and try again. Aisha looked at the little eraser in her hand. So, making a mistake doesn't mean I am a failure, Mom? Her mother smiled. No, sweetheart. A mistake is something you did. It's not who you are. Aisha became quiet for a moment. Then she placed her eraser back into her pocket. From that day on, whenever Aisha made a mistake, the little eraser reminded her, I can admit it, I can apologize, I can learn, I can return to Allah, and I can begin again. So actually, if you want to take a reflection of this story, you can have it like, sometimes we are very kind to other people, but very harsh toward ourselves. When our friend make a mistake, we may say, oh, it's okay, try it again. But when we make a mistake, we sometimes say to ourselves, I am stupid, I am a failure, I'm not good enough. So Islam actually teaches us something more beautiful. Making a mistake does not mean that we should hate ourselves. When we do something wrong, we take responsibility. We say sorry when we hurt someone. We ask Allah for forgiveness, and we learn from what happened, and then we try again. Well, so actually the moral of the story is, you are not defined by your mistake. A mistake is an opportunity to learn. When you do something wrong, admit it, apologize, ask Allah for forgiveness, learn from it, try it again. Because repentance is not about hating yourself. Repentance is about loving Allah enough to return to Him and loving yourself enough to become better. So, well, that's the story. And probably some of you still say that, oh, Misani is too fast, or Misani, I don't get anything, or I only had a few vocabularies that I can listen, that I can understand. Don't worry, because I'll be right back with 10 keywords to help you to understand a story better. So before that, let's listen a song by Mocha, Brand New Day. So here we go. Enjoy the song and stay tuned with me.

right. That was a very nice song. And now it's time for me to tell you some vocabularies to help you to understand this, the story. Anyway, as I told you that I'll be back with 10 keywords to tell you the meaning, and I'm gonna let you listen the spelling, and also I'm gonna let you listen also how to use it in sentence. So here we go. The first one is eraser, because actually the title of the story is The Eraser in Aisha's Pocket. So eraser is penghapus. It's a noun, of course, and then the spelling is E-R-A-S-E-R, eraser. And then if you want to use it in a sentence, you can say, I use an eraser to correct my mistake. And the second one is mistake. Mistake is kesalahan. It is a noun, and then you spell it like M-I-S-T-A-K-E, mistake. And if you want to use it in a sentence, you can say, everyone makes mistakes. All right, so the next word is correct. So correct artinya memperbaiki. The spelling is C-O-R-R-E-C-T, correct. So it's a verb. So artinya memperbaiki atau mengoreksi. And then the next, if you want to use it in a sentence, you can say, I corrected my answer. Artinya saya memperbaiki jawaban saya. And the next word is apologize. Apologize is a noun, or it could be also a verb. So apologize actually is meminta maaf. Artinya meminta maaf, apologize. And if you want to write it down, the spelling is A-P-O-L-O-G-I-Z-E, apologize. And then if you want to use it in a sentence, you can say, we should apologize when we hurt someone. We should apologize when we hurt someone. Kita harus meminta maaf ketika kita melukai seseorang. And the next word is forgive. Forgive artinya memaafkan. Forgive, memaafkan. And then the spelling is F-O-R-G-I-V-E. Forgive. And then if you can use it in a sentence like, please forgive me. Please forgive me, tolong maafkan saya. So that kind of stuff. And then the next word is rude, artinya kasar. Rude, kasar atau tidak sopan. The spelling is R-U-D-E, rude. And if you want to use it in a sentence, you can say, it is not good to speak rudely to other. Gak baik berbicara kasar kepada orang lain. And the next word is failure. Failure artinya kegagalan atau orang yang gagal. It is actually a noun. It could be a noun. It could be an adjective. So you can, the spelling is F-A-I-L-U-R-E, failure. Artinya kegagalan atau orang yang gagal. So if you want to use it in a sentence, you can say, one mistake does not make you a failure. And the next word is learn, artinya belajar. Jadi kalau belajar dalam bahasa Inggris itu ada dua. Satu learn, satu study. Usually study kita pakai formally when you study in a classroom. But you can learn from anywhere, from everywhere around you. So learn, belajar, the spelling is L-E-A-R-N, learn. And then if you want to use it in a sentence, you can say, we can learn from our mistakes. Kita bisa belajar dari kesalahan kita. And the next word is repent. Repent artinya bertaubat. The spelling is R-E-P-E-N-T, repent. So it's a verb. Ini adalah kata kerja. So if you want to use it in a sentence, you can say, we can repent and return to Allah. And the next word is mercy. Mercy artinya rahmat atau kasih sayang. So it is an adjective. The spelling is M-E-R-C-Y, mercy. And if you want to use it in a sentence, you can say, never lose hope in Allah's mercy. So that's the 10 vocabularies that I want to share this afternoon. And I hope it helps you to understand the story better. So right after this, I'll be back and tell you the story in Bahasa Indonesia and in English. So let's listen a song. Bye. Michael Bublé, Someday, and also a song by Natasha Bedingfield, Unwritten. Enjoy the song and station with me.